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1: Like in the 90s, it was like, oh, he used those drums, or he used that loop, or he used this, he used that. 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It started out that way, but hopefully everybody will like it.

This track is Haze Control from Iván Montoro. Keep it locked. 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

is McGabnat from Cat Davids and Mr. G. You would have Mark Allen. I'll be down about the top of the hour, get out on my holiday weekend. Got a place to be. Probably back Sunday. 8 p.m. All new cuts, promos, unreleased stuff. I've barely heard it. 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

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And you have heard us. So let the future and the past collide. Let the music reconcile all the stories we've been told.

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morning, Point Blank family. How you doing? In the background, Ambrosia. Biggest part of me, a little bit of Blue Eyed Soul. Kick the show off with.

the album Something About You. Except me. 1981.

The last track was from the Love City album by Ron Matlock. You got the best of me. Charlie Mitchell, After Hours.

his 1982 album. Vernon Birch. The album's called Plain Hard to Get. Got to have a little bit Dee Dee Warwick.

Harlem Bell, Love Is All. We've got Leader Grace coming up for you. Chuckle Soft Spot.

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Linda Clifford.

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Another Point Blank classic for you coming up.

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There's one track that I do like, Linda Tilbury.

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This one is to Ian and New Cross.

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1: Do you remember the last time you heard this? Lisa Lisa. And the Cold Jam. 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

please.

You know how I've been banging on about trying to find a venue where I can play these kind of tunes? Well, we have one. The second Saturday in every month at Reveal Bar and Food in Watford. For the sat navers, that's WD171LU. The night's called Reveal Your Soul. I've got my sparring partner, DJ Trix, on the wheels of steel with me. Spend a bit of some 80s soul, soulful house, funky house, club classics, 90s and noughties, independent soul as well.

Mark Brothers stepping in after me. Just dropped me a few new releases. Say me, don't call me up. I'm telling you, there's some new good music out there.

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very good morning to everyone. How's everybody doing out there? A big thank you to DJ Lee for the last few hours. This is the sound of Horst Jaworski, Soulful Strut. We kicked off today's show with the sound of the Howard Roberts Quartet and their version of Dirty Old Bossa Nova.

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delving into the ATA sound library. This is Cleared for Lunch. The prior track was Ray Davies and the Button Down Brass and their version of the theme from Bullet.

Mr. Float is in the house and is feeling this track by the Big Cheese All Stars and their version of Barry White's I'm Gonna Love You. The track prior was Blackness and their version of Rising to the Top.

Big shout out to Dom, Dil Boyce, and Ian in New Cross, who are locked in and feeling it. This is the sound of Devoted Souls. Keep on holding on. The track prior was Moment of Truth and Helpless. You're locked into Point Blank Radio. This is the sound of the good groove with Mark Crowther through to midday. At midday, we got Polo. At 2 p.m., it's Psyche.

opening to the Afcon Disco. Straight out of Ghana, this is the sound of Bure. I'm ready. Big shout out to Point Blank's very own Psyche. He's locked in and feeling it.

Big, big shout out to Gavin Tunbridge Wells. He's loving this track by Arts and Crafts. I've been searching. Digging deep into the disco rarities for you.

big shout out to Point Blank's Vion Genix. You can catch him Sunday from 10 p.m. And Ian and New Cross, thank you for your lovely message. I'm glad you enjoyed the music. This is the sound of Cheryl Burdell. Even

that was the sound of Sandy Barber. I think I'll do some stepping on my own. This is the sound of Sandy's Gang, Hungry. Thank you for listening. Make sure you keep it locked on to Point Blank. See you next week. Have a lovely weekend, folks.

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yeah. Have no fear. Plenty of life here. How you doing? Point Blank Radio, Saturday afternoon. Deep inside that mix. It was hard to come up for air. Head down. Delving, getting deep. Shouts going out to Mark Crowther, catch his show. Same time, same place next week. If you missed it, do check out the Point Blank Radio Mixcloud page. And a big old shout to each and every one of you out there at the moment. How you doing? I'm Polo.

and his soul get together this weekly coming together of well, you know what you're about. If you love these kind of sounds, you're in the right place. Backtracking in, what you heard so far in the mix. Kicked it all off with Free Your Mind, featuring Monaco from the Codes and Metaphors album by Black Jazz Consortium. Then I went straight into something from Abacus, going back quite a few years with Erotic Illusions. Decadent dub. And that first half hour in the mix was with a nod in the direction of sort of 10-minute dubs. Something's holding my attention for more than 10 minutes. It's definitely in the right place. And that third track was from Borrowed Identity and the Mechanical Soul Brother, called Set It All Free. That's on Quintessential Records. Then you heard some music from Teflon Dons, featuring Gregory Porter. I might add it's one of the first, I believe at least, it's one of the first releases that featured his voice from way back when. That track was called Tomorrow People. Then you heard from The Vaults of Volume 7, a track called Mount Fuji by Glenn Underground. Well, I was in that zone and I just had to reach for some more Fred P then. You heard Ostbahnhof dub. Then on into some music from The Rurals. Do love them. The track was called Over the Moon. Then I threw down a track from Sochi Tarada, CPM. This in the background, Larry Heard. Called Deja Vu, the Masaria mix. Right, show's a pre-record, but have no fear. You're definitely in the right place if you dig these kind of jams. And I'm staying strictly in the mix throughout this show, right on up until 2 p.m. this afternoon. Shall we jump back into it? Make yourselves comfortable. Let's do that. Around that corner, some music coming up next. Fine sounds from Stefan Ringer. Just around the corner.

I feel I got to move. I just can't be still.

got to send it out to one of my friends over there in Margate. All the Broadstairs Ramsgate crew. To the Curran family. Totally looked after me on Wednesday. Tony, Kathy, Jake, Abby, Liam, you're an absolute don. Not forgetting Harry and Bobby as well. Had quite the day a bit before the England game. Down by the beach, me and Oscar. Just jamming there with Liam and little Steers. Lovely afternoon a bit. Big love to all you guys, if any of you are listening. So good to see you.

And coming up very shortly, got some music around that corner from Kei Suzuki. From the Cooperation 3 sampler. Getting those broken beats rolling with a track called Take It Easy.

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And those that like their beats a little bit like this. Take it easy.

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What you've been listening to. Yeah, in the background, this one, On. Sounds of Chengiz. Before this was Loose Legs from Don Camares. Before that, you had the sounds of Danny Wheelup with Vitruvian Man. And then before that was Kei Suzuki with Take It Easy. Let's keep the mix moving.

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And this track in the background is a bit of a favourite of mine. It's by Nicola Conti and Gianluca Petrella. It's called Inner Light, featuring Rashaan Ahmed on the vocals.

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0: full moon to bloom a new awakening. 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Season.
1: But the mix on this one is by Anthony Nicholson. This Miquafay remix is an absolute stunner. There's about four of these EPs floating around on Bandcamp. Get on to Nicola Conti and Gianluca Petrella's Bandcamp. There is the Joe Clausel versions. Remixes from Tall Black Guy, Fred P, and many more. You know, if you're a regular on this show, it's it'll be up your street.

All looking forward then to Tuesday the 18th of August, Harry Dennis and friends down at the BBE store over in London Fields. Totally free event, a Q&A session with Harry Dennis, celebrating that 40 years and more. The voice behind the It and Jungle Ones. All kicking off from 6 o'clock on that night through until about 11. Stellar support on that one. Check out the Resident Advisor page on that. That's Harry Dennis and friends. Marcia Carr, Rob Redford, and many of us from Point Blank Radio supporting Damien Charles, Cy K, and of course Juju. If you missed some of Juju's shows this week, you've missed an absolute goldmine of music that you need to listen to. So do check out the Mixcloud page across the week, any of the shows that you might have missed.

in the background, sounds of T. Calais. Track called Zook. Restless Soul on the mix. Find this on Chili Funk Records.

and you can find this on an EP on the label 2000 Black. It's called Earth Is Not For Humans. This particular cut is called Uniquely Fresh. Taking it back to springtime in 2023 on this. Absolute groove on it. Coming around that corner, got some more music lined up from Wheel Up. Chosen a cut from the Bulawayo EP. The track called Message From Another Dimension. Almost at the summit, but not quite. Soi K in the top of the house. The Lost in Time Sessions.

just about enough time then to roll into this. He Loves Me, the Broken rework by May Keys. Find this on their Bandcamp page. Straight out of Belgium, I think they are. Thank you so much, everyone, for listening this week. Really enjoyed it. Been great having your company. Hope you have wonderful weekends. Come on, England. Anyway, so I came around that corner. Keep your ears in this direction. See you next time. See yous.

0: 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Eastern vibes, disco from South Africa, and some brand new releases coming via We Are The Horsemen, available on Bandcamp. 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

Yes, yes, yes. Psyche in the house. And yeah, many, many thanks out to Apollo for the last two.

Yeah, you know. We're sending good time Saturday vibes out to each and every one of you locked on right now.

got the sounds of a Range of Motion rolling in the background. As we roll in with One from the Stack. What You Mean to Me.

Yeah, to all the message board crew, we're coming to you next. Sounds of Envy rolling in the background. We've been rolling from the vinyl to the digital, to the digital, back to the vinyl. Some Detroit swindle business, all on Test Press.

yeah, let's get into this. And first off the bat, we send much respect to our Saturday Soul brothers. To DJ Lee. And yeah, to that man, Mr. Mark Crowther. And of course, once again, to the No Frills crew. Out to Polo, out to Esme, out to Isla, and out to Oscar. Yeah, we send you vibes.

to Tristan and the Peck family out there feeling the vibes. To all the Portsmouth crew, all my Hillsy fam. To Richie420. And yes, reaching out to Tash each and every time.

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All those cruising around town. To the Cole Shorten Massive. To that man, Stewie Stew.

giving a massive shout out to Kirsty, getting ready for her holiday. To Jess, deep in the downloads. To all the Mixcloud crew. Yeah, to all those that listen again, we send you vibes.

Yeah, this little beauty rolling away in the background. Midnight in Peckham. CBD business.

Yeah, the Genics is all over this one. Sounds of Wipe the Needle. Track is Overflow. In From the Edge on the next. As we take in a Lost in Time Sessions classic.

Yeah, that last one was the sounds of Nathan Haynes. Track was Brother of Mine.

as we slip and slide our way into the sounds of Retro Migration. Track is Flu.

So yeah, we got Nui stepping up at the top of the hour. You know what to do. Keep it locked. We're sending a massive virtual hug out to Tash. And we doff our cap in our directions. To each and every one of you locked on. We're reaching out to our very own Double S. Kicking back the beats for the next one. Hold tight for some epic.

going to send this one straight out to Julesy Jules and family. All those out there in the West Country.

Yeah, track was Slow It Down. 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To Lives for Chocolate. Hope you're well, Jojo. We're going to slow it down one more notch.

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Old neighborhoods

Yeah, we're rolling back to back boogie till the top of the hour. And yeah, we got Nui stepping up, stepping in. Yeah, we're sending nothing but positive vibes to each and every one of you that's been locked on today. All those out there that have been feeling the flow, feeling this selection. We're reaching out to Tash, to Richie420,

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All the Mixcloud live. All those that listen again. Reaching out to Mickey G and family.

One last shout to our very own Gino D. And just to let you all know, he's stepping up at 6 p.m. Keep it locked for Nui. And yeah, keep it locked for Gino D. You know it makes sense.

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Yes, good afternoon, everybody. Let's get straight in there for a big thank you to Cy K for that lovely summer vibe show there. Fantastic, Cy. It always is, though. Right, yes, you've got Nui flying solo this afternoon. Malik is sunning himself with the family. I know, he's always on holiday. He will be back next time. So let's get into it. Kicking off with a little dub here from Leo Zero on his Horizontals EP, Stars Dub.

love out to our very own Double S. How you doing? He's enjoying that one. That one was a Lupolo dub, and that's by DJ May. Going into a little track now. This is a little Opolopo remix, Rude Movements. Yes, how you doing, Stewie? Stu, I'm all good. Thank you very much. He is one of ours as well, pretty much, part of the furniture. And Malik, he's texting somewhere where he's sunning on the beach. How you doing? That to you and family, Mel. Hope you're having a lovely holiday. Back Sunday, eh? It's all over. 2 weeks goes quick.

Yes, and to all you listeners, please get involved. Send me some messages. I'd like to read your messages out. Anyone's birthday, anything like that? What are you doing today? Don't let me stand here all on my own. I'm sad. I'm missing Mal.

Sending love out to Kelly, out to Josh, out to Louis, and out to Lila. Yes, we just had Gino D come up on the board. Yeah, stepping back a bit here, my friend. Don't forget, he'll be following me, top of the hour. No, top of 6 o'clock, not top of the hour. 2 hours' time, he'll be stepping in.

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0: This one, Lex D, Loving You Forever. And if you're listening to our adverts every 2 hours, this is coming out on the 1975 label.

School Dazza. This is Reed, lovely jubbly from the Highland Motorhome crew. Okay, the new. Come on, Mexico. What's that all about?

Yes, Mickey G in the house. How you doing, my friend? Also out to Mr. Morgan saying tune. This one, Stephen Richards, Yucatan on the Tropical Disco label.

Yeah, the tune before this one, that was by Yuksek and Jupiter and Oak West, Quatamaya, and that was the Pete Herbert remix. Going into this one now, this is Flight Force. This is the SRS vocal mix.

Yeah, it's out to the old school Dazza, loving that last track. Going into this one, Mutton Town, Maxim of Villara. Yes, and a good afternoon to you, Tash. Hope you and yours are well.

say a big happy birthday to Daz Keegan. Happy birthday, my friend. Also out to Johnny as well. And a big, big thank you to each and every one of you that came out to our Hyde Heath Little Shake Your Booty a couple of weeks ago. That was fantastic. Good fun, that was. We've got another one going on 18th of July down in Old Amersham, Missenden Road, Shardlows. Come and join us. It'll be fun.

sending big love out to Jez. How you doing, my friend? Happy belated birthday for last Tuesday. So you've caught me up at last. We'll keep the listeners guessing on the age, shall we?

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So keep it locked, point blank. 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

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That's what you'll be. Dead Tired.

This one, Crispy Pancakes by Jimster. We all know Jimster. Well, not personally, but we all know his music.

It was Stepping Back in Time. Again, we've gone from the new to the old, stepping back to 2012. This one by Rocket, entitled People. This is the Geno Stormy Weather remix. Out to the Genix, how you doing, my friend? Loving that last one. Also out to Richie420, saying great show. Thank you. Thanks to everyone that has texted in. Lovely. So a big shout out to Fozzie Bear as well. How you doing, Fozzie? I've got about 9 minutes left, and then we have Gino D stepping up, stepping in.

Yes, out to the Love Agent. Is it this one you're after? It is by Rocket, and it's called People, and it's Geno's Stormy Weather Mix. Grab it on Bandcamp on the Remixology. It's on the NRK label.

Shout out to Dougie. He's enjoying the tunes, enjoying the sunshine in his little pop-up pool. Lovely. I'm sweltering in here. I could jump right in there.

One more shout. 18th of July, don't forget that. That is Shard's Fest down at Shardlow's. You can catch that on my social, Nui_DJ on Instagram. That's myself, Malik Full Soul, Martin Freeman, Alex Neal playing live percussion, and he plays BBC on the proms. He is good. And also, we will have Stuart doing the laser show. Yeah, so come down.

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Yes, yes, it's me, Gino D. Cheeky cover show for K-Styles. How we doing, London? How we doing the world? Right here, Point Blank Radio. It's me, Gino D. Big holla goes out to Miss P. How you doing, sweetie? Kicking off with this one. Kim English.

How to Jez? How you doing, pal? Hope you're well. How to Ian from the South? Feeling the Kim English. And not forgetting Mr. Jennix. Catch him right here Sunday evenings, 10 p.m. with the Ghetto Chronicles. Should I really take you home? Excuse me, I've got a mouthful of hot fudge. Munching my way through a Father's Day present.

You know what, in all these years, you cannot beat, I've been DJing, you cannot beat a strong vocal, soulful house tune. What's not to like, eh?

Out to Yes DJ. I think you dropped this for a couple of months ago. Okay, it's Davey G right here. Alternate weeks. Saturday night, 8 p.m.

Yeah, wherever you're listening to or from. Tell me why, tell me why, tell me. Especially via the app. It's me, Gino D, covering. Tell me why, tell me why. Cheeky cover show, K-Style.

Yeah, to Love Agent. This one underneath, Should Have Known Better, Sergeant Slick. By the way, if you're on the app, that's not a great pick of me, that one. Jeez. I'm going to have a word.

Preston. How you doing, buddy? How to Rich. We got in events. Hope you're well, mate. Wading my way through the messages on the app.

Yeah, Elton loves chocolate. In fact, lives for chocolate. I'm very well, thank you. How are you?

out to Mirrorman Lance, out to Beverly. Welcome aboard. It's me, Gino D. Cheeky cover show right here, Point Blank Radio.

So as we've entered the second hour, don't know if I should raise the tempo a little. What do you reckon?

couple more from me. I'm going to hand you over to Brother Nick. Hotly followed by the Inside Man tonight. 10 till 12. So keep it locked right here, Point Blank.

sadly, I've got to go now. One more to fit in. It's been a pleasure. It's been fun. It's been me, Gino D, right here. Point Blank Radio. Keep it locked, yeah? Brother Nick's up next. Yeah, this one will be up on my own personal Mixcloud page or Point Blank's Mixcloud page. If you want to follow me personally, all the W's, mixcloud.com/GinoD. As I say, one more. Take care of yourselves. Thank you for your ears. Appreciate it. Thanks for the comments too. GinoD's out after the next one. See y'all soon.

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With me, Brother Nick, every other week, 8 through till 10. Hi goes out to Ian from South. Hi to Dave H.

Beautiful stuff. That's on CoFlow. It's called Won't Help It. Gotta say hi to Spore One, who sends love to the old man, Sir Saigon, and Leo Puppy. Saturday nights with a big one, Point Blank Radio, me, Brother Nick, 8 through till 10 every other Saturday.

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1: We stand for many things. We have the power to sound. We have the power of sound. We have the power of electricity. We have the power of medicine. The medicine. The antidote. The prescription. The future vision. We have the vision that comes from within. The power. Of the creator. And the universe. The tuning fork. That's already been given to us. From birth. The innate wisdom. We stand for that wisdom. We stand strong for that wisdom. We are willing to fight for that wisdom. That has already been given to us. But we already know what we already feel inside of ourselves. We are warriors in this sound. And our strength. And our ancestors. We come from vast people. Ancient people that have been in this land, all land for many years, that represent the innate wisdom, the strength of the creator, the strength of the earth, the strength of the universe. We take these tools and we use these tools to represent music, message, power, wisdom.
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So Saturday night with me, Brother Nick. Every other Saturday, 8 through till 10. In the background, Mr. YT.

new one from Louis Vega and Masaki Mori. It's called Touch the Sky, featuring Tony Morrell. That's how we do it. Every other Saturday, Point Blank Radio and me, Brother Nick, 8 through till 10. Don't forget, 10 o'clock tonight, The Inside Man. For the hottest drum and bass show. Stand by for that, up at 10 tonight.

So that about sees us the end of the show tonight. Hope you've enjoyed it. Stand by, up after the break, the Inside Man. Those good drum and bass grooves right here on Point Blank Radio. I'll be back in a couple of weeks' time from 8 through to 10 on Point Blank. Have a great week ahead. See you in a couple of weeks' time.

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Point Blank. Massive shouts to brother Nick for the last two. The deeper side of drum and bass now through until midnight. We are live in the house tonight. The Inside Man with you for the next 2 hours.

So as we are just settling in tonight, this one in the background, brand new sounds of Jay Kenzo, track entitled Ghost Pepper. This one out in your stores now. Before this, something forthcoming on Four Corners, sounds of GDS, a track entitled Satisfy. Shouts to Sonny, all the Four Corners crew. Up before that, something brand new, Rebel Music, Milo Fane, track entitled Yearning. And we opened up the show tonight with something else on Soul in Motion, taken from the forthcoming Unknown Face LP, track entitled Nectarine. Sounds of London's Point Blank, we are live across the capital tonight, the Inside Man.

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shouts out to Mike. And fingers crossed for England tomorrow night. So we're just going to squeeze one more in after this. And until next time, I'll catch you again soon.

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